We're not anywhere near that time, so you still got me to hang on out with you all the way up until then. Coming on through for your music lineup, we got Jay King, Lively, as well as Kolohe Kai with Don't Stop the Rhythm coming on through for this hour in the music lineup. Right here, it's

0: Sexy, beautiful, fine ladies in the building. So I'm trying to make sure you're all in here.
1: Okay. Yeah, yo, no L, take out the baseline. Yo, my girl, suck in your waistline.

summer. There's going to be a lot of activities and events and things to do. If you're thinking about going to a circus, you might want to think twice when I share this story with you next about why the people were like, damn, should have stayed home.

with Fila, Fall in Love Again. You are tuning in to the beat of the Pacific. It is almost home time. I am ready to eat. Speaking of eat, I've been scrolling social media just in between the music. Oh my gosh, the amount of people just attempting like all those new food trends. You know how we've gone from the Kensington biscuits and the peaches. Now people are doing like biscuits and marshmallows and stuff, and I am just, oh, I'm absolutely wakai. We're going to move on to the next song right now. This one is Joshua Toffee, Looking for Love. However, signing out very shortly, 466 on text line. Let me know what it is that you want to hear before I'm up and out of here. It's New Femme.

0: 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Find us on all your favorite socials.
1: All right, I'm on my way. I'll see you soon. Okay, bye.

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0: know I love me some Delinquent Habits, man.
1: Mm-hmm,
0: if you want to hear that one get played out, they say text the word Reach to 466, man.
1: Heading over to the text line. Good morning to all our favorite people. Someone said, there's no fog here out west.
0: What?
1: I bet you they sent it over our ways. They heard you backstabbing them every morning.
0: And then they just sent us the crazy fog.
1: Yeah.
0: I can't even see the Monaco Mall. That's how bad it is.
1: It's never been this bad before. Morning team, tuning in from Papa Toy Toy. I want to vote for Riggs' song.
0: Ah, you are real vato, man. Yeah.
1: Morning team just flew in from the Gold Coast last night. Up the fins. Oh, no. We don't say that word around here.
0: Wow, that is mental. You guys are pretty confident these days, man.
1: Jeez. I have a range tomorrow.
0: What? Anyways,
1: I didn't say anything.
0: I believe we might have ourselves a bit of a winner.
1: Turn it up.
0: It's me, Yesi. I'll be back in with the toast after this one, man. Raise your tequila glasses. It's on New FM.

And demons trying to kill me to beat it. And if you trying to play at Judas too, you can eat it. 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I paid a pipe and read the Bible. 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

bump with you. I wanna f*** you and then just comfort you. And then I'll pop the top and lay you on the cot and get you nice and hot. Yeah, yeah, it's all to the real. We can do it like God. 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

0: Talo falava I matitahi pōtaka news. This is your news at midday. A Ngāti Kahungunu petition calling for a halt on government plans to amend legislative references to Te Tiriti o Waitangi has gathered more than 20,000 signatures. The iwi's chair, Baden Barber, says any legislative or constitutional changes affecting Te Tiriti should involve genuine consultation with Māori and the public. He says the petition will be delivered to Parliament on horseback with iwi representatives beginning the journey to Wellington from Waimarama Marae in Hawke's Bay this morning.
1: We know that this government is looking to amend, delete, weaken statutes of, within bills of parliament. What this is about is saying the treaty is tapu, you know, don't touch the treaty. It's a founding document of this country.
0: The government says it's not weakening treaty obligations. The Ministry of Social Development's chair executive says she won't resign after more than 30,000 benefits were wrongly suspended. A review found 16,000 petitioners and veterans' winter energy payments were impacted. MSD Chief Executive Debbie Power has told RNZ she accepts responsibility for the costly mistake but will not step down.
2: The review is really clear that we need to do better and I'm committed to doing that.
3: Have you offered your resignation?
2: No. Certainly accountable. I'm certainly fronting up and demonstrating that I am accountable for this. My job is to